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Right now, we got Megan Maroney with Beautiful Things on 96.3 KHA Country.

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Bobby Bones here. Tomorrow morning at 55 after the hour, we'll bring you good news. 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

0: Morgan Wallen, Don't We on 96.3 KHA Country, El Paso's number one for new country. I'm Amber Banda with iHeart, and I hope your Wednesday's going good. We're almost to the weekend. It's a big one. Maybe you have Friday off. Maybe you have Monday off. I don't. Let's listen right now to Not Headline News.
1: This is Not Headline News. National Ice Cream Month starts today. That reminds me of the old saying, ice cream, you scream, but let's stop watching the news and get some ice cream. The Great American State Fair has seen very light crowds. In fact, the only emptier space is a theater showing Supergirl. Georgia beaches were found to have elevated levels of fecal bacteria. Even worse, Florida beaches have elevated levels of people from Florida. And people with healthier back muscles have lower risk of heart attack. And now you know why Dolly Parton will live forever. This is Not Headline News with Amber Banda on 96.3 KHA Country.

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1: It's the Chief Eric Church diving into the phones. 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We'll put you on in just a few. Alexandra K. now, straight for the heart. 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

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What's going on? It's Wendy and Tay. And listen, no matter where you are in El Paso, the best country always plays here. 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
1: Obviously, 4th of July is coming up. Getting ready to celebrate by the cooler, by the fire, by the fireworks. And make sure you got us close, because we're going to celebrate with some special tunes. Celebrating America, right? All things America and America 250. It's going to be fun. 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

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Bobby Bones here. Tomorrow morning at 55 after the hour, we'll bring you good news. We'll bring you positivity inside of our segment called Tell Me Something Good. That's tomorrow morning.

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1: And thanks for hanging out. 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

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What's going on? It's Wendy and Tay. And listen, no matter where you are in El Paso, the best country always plays here. 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Wee wee.

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What's going on? It's Wendy and Tay. And listen, no matter where you are in El Paso, the best country always plays here. 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
1: Just after 8 o'clock. What's going on? My name is Wayne D. She is Tay. 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

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Bobby Bones here. Tomorrow morning at 55 after the hour, we'll bring you good news. 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

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And listen, no matter where you are in El Paso, the best country always plays here. Thanks so much for turning on 96.3 K-Hey Country, El Paso's number one for new country.

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1: And our Instagram is at Wayne D and Tay. Lori just checked in and asked for Kane Brown and Caitlin Brown. We love that song. 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It's brand new Luke Bryan, okay? It's called Country and She Knows It. If you haven't heard it, check it out now.

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It's Wayne D and Tay. And listen, no matter where you are in El Paso, the best country always plays here. Thanks so much for turning on 96.3 K Hey Country, El Paso's number one for new country.

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Bobby Bones here. Tomorrow morning at 55 after the hour, we'll bring you good news. We'll bring you positivity inside of our segment called Tell Me Something Good. That's tomorrow morning right here on the Bobby Bones Show.

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1: 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It's Wendy and Tay. And listen, no matter where you are in El Paso, the best country always plays here. 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I threw

96.3 KHEY Country. What's going on? It's Wendy and Tay. And listen, no matter where you are in El Paso, the best country always plays here. Thanks so much for turning on 96.3 KHEY Country, El Paso's number one for new country. It's hard to-

0: 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And that was my song, Boston.
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1: If you are looking to put in some sky miles in between now and the end of the year, here's some places where you got some extra coin might be worth taking a trip to. Expensive vacay destinations. What are they and are they worth it?

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1: 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Is it a dream come true to have my song on the radio? It's still crazy to say. Here's my song, Boston. Oh, no.

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1: And it's Wayne D, Tay Hamilton. Just after 11 o'clock, Russell Dickerson back at it. Said he's having more fun making music right now than he ever has his whole career. You can dig it. You can tell it with what he's

106.3 KHA Country. What's going on? It's Wendy and Tay. And listen, no matter where you are in El Paso, the best country always plays here. 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
1: Obviously, 4th of July is coming up. Getting ready to celebrate by the cooler, by the fire, by the fireworks. And make sure you got us close, because we're going to celebrate with some special tunes. Celebrating America, right? All things America and America 250. It's going to be fun. So stay close and get the

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What's going on? 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
2: If you were one of the thousands that were at Nissan Stadium, well, you might actually be in Alan Jackson's upcoming album. Yeah, Alan's performance will be released as a live album. It's called Last Call, One More for the Road, the finale, live from Nashville. It'll be available everywhere this winter. Pre-orders are available now, and according to the official website, the album is expected to ship on December 31st, shortly after the NBC special that was filmed that night. And next, Shania Twain's long-awaited new album, Little Miss Twain, is closer to seeing the light of day, and the singer gave fans a little glimpse of what to expect from the July 24th release. She announced the track list yesterday, and with it, three features including Tanya Tucker, Josh Holm, and The Warren Treaty. Cannot wait for this album. All right, last in 2026, listen, border crossing can be a tricky thing, right? Well, Jordan Davis encountered some issues getting into the country of Canada for a show. Yeah, he was playing a show in Buffalo, New York on Friday before heading to Ontario for the show at Caesars Windsor. And then he was stopped by Border Patrol. This is how he said it went down.
3: Two cops came up here, pulled me into the Border Patrol, and they were like, I need you to be real serious with me, man. Are you in some trouble in Indiana? And I was like, no, I've never even been arrested, dude.
2: So apparently someone with the same name was wanted on criminal charges in Indiana, which is why Jordan's name got flagged. We're just glad he's okay. That's your iHeartCountry Roundup with Tay.

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7: Hey, it's Thursday, everybody. Welcome to show number 1637. It's After Midnight. I'm your host, Granger Smith. So glad to be with you. As always, I've got some good news headed your way very shortly. Hang tight. I'll read it for you. I've also got some Nashville news with Ann Hudson, stories about your favorite stars out there in Nashville, what they're up to. All this here with a bunch of good country music all the way to the sun comes up, but it begins right here. It's hour number one. Welcome to After Midnight.

El Paso station for New Country, 96.3 K Hay Country. Hey, thank you for starting your Thursday here with me. How about we get it rolling with some good news? Hang on, just two songs and I'll share some with you.

Miami Township Police Department shared a story on social media about Corporal Hunter Willoughby helping a young mother who needed formula for her newborn baby. After responding to the early morning call, the officer went to a closed grocery store, explained the situation to an employee, and purchased the necessary items for the mother. Miami Township Police Chief Mike

poor. 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

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So I got a topic I want to discuss next hour. I want to hear from you on this, so get your phone ready. What was your favorite game to play outside as a kid?

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1: Hey, good morning, Granger. This is Joe. I'm calling from Shenandoah, Virginia here, heading to Elkins, West Virginia to go to work. Listen to you the whole trip across.
0: Thank you, brother, very much. I appreciate you listening to the show. She

0: 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Ann Hudson is about to jump on and share some Nashville news with us. Ann, what do you have lined up?
1: Oh my gosh, Granger, we got to talk about this one. One of the most emotional moments that we've seen at the Grand Ole Opry in years, and why it took Rhett Akins more than 3 decades to finally get the invitation. We'll talk about that coming up in your Nashville news next.

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1: Granger's not finished when this show is over. 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
1: 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Fellas, you know it might pay to be a little more appreciative of your wife's efforts for your 50th birthday. Earl Dibbles Jr. is going to tell you why here, coming up in this dumb criminal story next.

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6: Hey, thanks for starting your Thursday here with me on After Midnight, y'all. I'm Granger Smith, your host. Hey, I've got some things that went down on this day in history I want to talk about this hour. Plus, some Nashville news with Ann Hudson. She's keeping you in touch with your favorite stars out there in Nashville. Some things went down, and she's going to tell you about it. Hang tight for all of this here early on a Thursday. We are After Midnight.

96.3 K Hey Country, El Paso's station for new country. Y'all ready to run over some history from this day? Well, the very first TV station went on the air in the U.S. Do you have any idea what year? Can you even guess? Well, I'll share coming up in History in 2 Summers.

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1: Listen, I get it. Not everyone sleeps at night. Some of us think, some of us drive, some of us pray. Granger's with you through it all. Thanks for being a part of the After Midnight family.

0: talking about history. And he's even got the diploma to prove it. It's time for This Day in History on After Midnight with Granger Smith.
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96.3 K Hey Country, El Paso's station for new country. You know, I brought this up last hour, and I still want to hear from you. I'll put you on the air. 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

0: 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Ann Hudson is coming up next with all the latest from Nashville. 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
1: Well, Granger, we got to talk about Garth Brooks. He shattered an attendance record overseas, and what's behind the mysterious countdown that suddenly appeared on his website? We'll talk about that coming up in your Nashville news next.

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What was your favorite summer vacation growing up? That's our topic of the hour. We'll talk about this in two songs. 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
1: Asking this question, topic of the hour, I want you to call me if you got a story about a good vacation as a kid growing up. 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

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Yeah, this relationship was doomed from the start. A cop dating a drug dealer. A perfect mix for a dumb criminal story. Earl Dibbles coming in next to tell us about this.

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1: I'm Earl Dibbles Jr. I'm a country boy. I'm an honest boy, too, and crime don't pay. I got a story to prove it. A Bronx cop is being investigated after trying to stop narcotics detectives from busting her boyfriend, who just happens to be an alleged major drug dealer. An inside source says a 33-year-old officer was warned to stay away from the alleged drug dealer whom she met at a gym. However, it seems that the two got closer and closer until finally the guy was pulled over and she jumped out and got involved. A police source said, hey, them cops had such a hard time, they had to call for backup. After letting that guy go, the chaos-causing cop was moved over to desk duty. How dumb is that?
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El Paso's station for New Country, 96.3 K Hay Country. Okay, looking for your phone call here. I want to hear from you. You got a story for me? I'll put you on the air. Question is this. What was your favorite summer vacation growing up? 866-607-8383.

0: 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Hey, thank you for starting your Thursday here with me. How about we get it rolling with some good news? Hang on, just two songs and I'll share some with you.
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You know, I brought this up last hour, and I still want to hear from you. Question is, what was your favorite summer vacation growing up? 866-607-8383.

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0: Thank you for being here. Coming up, I was in a restaurant. I saw a kid scream, and then I saw a mom scream back. It was unlike anything I've ever seen before. It was a young kid. And I laughed. I want to tell you the story coming up in a second. Thank you guys for being here. Let's start now.
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I was walking my two dogs. They're big. They're super friendly. When these two little yappy dogs across the street started going off, before I could react, one of my dogs slipped out of his collar and ran over, just trying to play, but then chaos broke out. 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

Hey, what's up, guys? My name is Bobby Bones on El Paso's number one for... Hey, what's up, guys? My name is Bobby Bones on El Paso's number one for new...

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I'm sure that song is not about water, right? 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Here's a toast to you. It's Pickett, K-Hay Country.

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1: 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You having a good morning? You ready for the week? It feels like a Friday because a lot of people are off work tomorrow for July 4th holiday, right? So let's make it the best day ever if we can, okay? Jason Aldean, Girl Like You, K.

96.3 K Hey Country. She said the other day her first country concert was Alan Jackson. I think it's pretty cool, right? Carrie Underwood, last name. 96.3 K Hey.

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And hey, that's how we roll, you know?

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I am glad, very glad that she is back with country music. 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

It's Pickin' 96.3 K Hey Country. They asked his dad to become a member of the Grand Ole Opry the other night. Thomas is already a member. Makes sense. Keeping the family. K Hey Country. After all-

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1: 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Tomorrow morning on the Bobby Bones Show. Take my

anybody going to propose on the 4th of July? I did. You know, I proposed to my wife 26 years ago today on top of the Empire State Building. Thank goodness she said yes. So, that's a true story. 26 years ago today, it happened anyway. 96.3 K Hay Country and Jason Aldean.

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1: 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I'm Bob Pickett. Got plans for the 4th of July? 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
1: Hey guys, it's I Heart Country, On the Verge artist Stella Lefty. Boston is a song I wrote when I was waiting on a guy who was picking me up. I couldn't stop thinking about him, and this is what I was feeling while I was waiting for him. Here's my song, Boston. On a

0: Hey guys, it's iHeart Country on The Verge artist Stella Lefty. And that was my song, Boston.
1: 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This is amazing. I don't think we'll ever see a live performance of this song, but wow. Ella Langley, Morgan Wallen, and I Can't Love You Anymore. 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
1: 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Boston is a song I wrote when I was waiting on a guy who was picking me up. I couldn't stop thinking about him, and this is what I was feeling while I was waiting for him. Here's my song, Boston. On a train.

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0: That's way up north, huh? Well, thanks for listening to K. Hey, Country. 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

come out in September. Kenny Chesney, Carry On. Yeah, it'll be on the new album. I'm Bob Pickett, 96.3 K-Hey Country, El Paso's number one for new country. 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

It's not a rumor because at 2 o'clock, another chance to win $2,500 part of the 250K USA giveaway. 2 o'clock, it's going to happen on 96.3 KJ Country. I'm Bob Pickett. Now, that's a real good excuse to take us back to work with you, right? Okay, good. Ella Langley and Choosing Texas.

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2: 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Chain smokers and boozers. And we got yuppies. 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

Chevy Silverado with Bailey Zimmerman. I'm Bob Thicke at 96.3 K Hey Country, El Paso's number one for new country. 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

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Don't tell on me. It's okay. 96.3 K Hey Country, El Paso's number one for new country. 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

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Birthday. That's birthday. Enter it now.

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96.3 K, Hey Country, El Paso's number one for new country. You having a good Thursday afternoon? You have to work tomorrow? Tomorrow's like a holiday because the 4th is on a Saturday. That sucks. Yeah, so we could be celebrating the 4th a bit early. Well, maybe, right? 96.3 K, Hey Country.

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1: 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Everybody.

about those directions? I've got to write down directions, don't you? 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
1: 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What do you got planned 4th July? 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Of course, Randy Rogers Band playing Saturday night downtown free at the El Paso Convention Center. Also, you've got the Wet and Wild Waterwork Fireworks Extravaganza. 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And just a lot going on. So what are you up to 4th July on Saturday? Let me know with our Talkback Mike on our iHeartRadio app. Your one

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If you're still trying to figure out how you're going to celebrate Independence Day this Saturday, it's a big one. 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

Some were to the head, face, or ears, and 38% of injuries involved burns. For me, it's just trying to get the lighter to match. That's where I just end up hurting my thumb. 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

0: 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And that was my song, Boston.
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0: 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This Saturday, I will be out at the Shops at Solana from 4 to 9. They're having a huge event starting earlier in the morning, but I'll see you there. Right now, we got one of my favorites, Jackson Dean, Make a Liar on 96.3 K. Hey Country.
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96.3 K Hay Country. 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Right now, Craig Morgan, That's What I Love About Sundays on 96.3 K Hay Country.

From a flyover state to the Golden Gate, where will your country take you? It's the 250K USA giveaway. 2,500 bucks to make it your great getaway. Play again at 5.

Ala Langley, Morgan Wallen, I Can't Love You Anymore on 96.3 KHA Country, El Paso's number one for new country. I'm Amber Banda with iHeart. And for all you Swifties, Taylor Swift and Travis Kelce, according to TMZ, are apparently building a massive castle inside Madison Square Garden for their wedding. So there's a video of two large white staircase banisters being loaded into the arena. There were also trucks labeled Garden Party, whatever that means. Now, guests, they were asked to sign an NDA. Some of the guests of their wedding include Zoe Kravitz, Ed Sheeran, Haim Sisters, and Selena Gomez, supposed guests. And their invitations are watermarked for who they sent them to. So if something does get leaked, Taylor knows who leaked it. So imagine having that much money, having that much pull to build a castle inside Madison Square Garden to get married. Wow. Keep it here for more on 96.3 KHA Country.

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1: 96.3 K-Hey Country. Coming up in 5 minutes after Sam Hunt, we'll hear from Brooke Underwood about a huge event going on this Saturday featuring the Randy Rogers Band. But right now, Chase Matthew with Darlin'.
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0: 96.3 K Hey Country, El Paso's number one for new country. I'm Amber Bond, and right now I'm speaking with President and CEO of Destination El Paso, Brooke Underwood. What is going on for the city on July 4th to celebrate America turning 250 years old?
1: Amber, thank you so much for having us. I'm happy to talk about the partnership between the city of El Paso, Fort Bliss, MWR, and Destination El Paso, but we're ready to rock America's 250th birthday at the Convention Center Plaza and inside the air-conditioned Convention Center. We're welcoming Randy Rogers Band as our headliner, but there's going to be a ton of family fun available. So everything from hot dog eating contests to apple pie baking contests, family fun games, mechanical bulls, dunk tanks. If you think about the quintessential 4th of July picnic, it's that times 100 right in the heart of downtown El Paso. The other thing I want to mention and super important, it's free. So come down and support. Come down and celebrate with your friends, neighbors, bring everyone, because it's going to be a great time. The other thing I forgot to mention was Julian Calel of El Paso, that was just recently on American Idol, will also be one of our entertainment acts. So we're excited to have him back in our hometown and celebrate him and his successes.
0: I love it. And what time does everything start?
1: So everything is going to start about 5 and we're going to go till about 10. And so the finale of the show will be a drone show celebrating America's 250th birthday. So tons of entertainment throughout that span. You can come in and out of the air-conditioned Convention Center. I know it's supposed to be 100 degrees, quite the scorcher. Hey, this kind of birthday only comes around once in a lifetime.
0: Exactly. And the AC is one of the most important parts, because there's going to be a lot of free events, but a lot of them are going to be outside, you know, and that's great. But if you can escape from the heat for a little bit, listen to some live music with, you know, El Paso artists and, of course, Randy Rogers Band. He's amazing. El Paso is going to be celebrating big downtown at the Convention Center and Convention Center Plaza, Fort Bliss, MWR, El Paso City, and Destination El Paso, celebrating America turning 250 years old. Brooke, thank you so much for talking with us today.
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Russell Dickerson, God Gave Me a Girl at 96.3 KHK Country. 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